0: Rover's Cash or the Cars.
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0: afternoon. Did you see Olivia Rodrigo living her best life over the weekend at her Daisy Chain Fields Festival?
1: Amazing.
0: We're going to go through that in about 20 minutes, but right now let's listen to her here, Drop Dead, Fitzy, Whipper and Kate on Nova.

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0: Nova.
1: We are talking about escapades inspired by the two naughty little kids who escaped their kindy in Melbourne, busy inner city Melbourne, and then skipped down St George's Road. And if you've been to Melbourne, that's a big road.
2: Oh, yeah.
1: Big road, lots of traffic. They had to get home because they wanted to watch K-pop Demon Hunters.
2: Oh, why wouldn't you? When you're into a show, by the way, sometimes you're like, oh, you can't put it down.
3: Yeah, I don't want anyone to ruin it for me.
1: Yeah, but it's a one-off. It's not like a series where there's episodes dropping weekly, Sean.

0: TV show, the stories we probably shouldn't share.
1: We have a whole lot of laughs. It's raw, it's ridiculous, and yeah, it's completely unscripted. So if you love Adelaide, you're going to fall head over heels for this. 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
1: Just 9 days until Paw Patrol the Dino Movie roars into cinemas. Dinosaurs, action, and your favourite heroic pups are ready for their biggest adventure yet. Get tickets now. Sushi.

Moving house can make you question your life choices. Like, why do you have so many container lids but no containers? And what's inside that box that just says stuff? Good thing Engie makes sorting your energy easy. With support from Setup to Switch On, our expert team can help find the right energy plan for you. With Engie, it's possible. Search Engie for more.